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sunshine, sunshine. 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I really love sunshine, sunshine, sunshine. 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

0: Yeah, I like that. 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
1: All right.
2: All right.
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